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1: Good morning.
0: Good morning. So I went to treat myself this morning.
1: Ooh, what'd you get?
0: I stopped to get a hot coffee.
1: Mm-hmm.
0: And I always get a hot coffee with caramel cream and sugar.
1: Mm-hmm.
0: So I got it. And I got in the car, I took a drink. I'm like, whoa! Holy man, is that sweet!
1: Oh, shoot. What'd they do?
0: They gave me a hot chocolate with caramel cream and sugar on top of the hot chocolate.
1: Oh, my gosh.
0: Like, I can't even drink it.
1: You're going to have to use that as like a creamer in your coffee.
0: I think that's what I'm going to do. I'm going to pour some regular coffee and use it. Yeah.
1: Yeah.
0: I guess so. I mean, I'm like, wow.
1: Whoa. Right. Yeah, you don't have to let it go to waste. You can just, you know.
0: Who would get a hot chocolate and then add caramel cream and sugar to it?
1: I wonder what they were like thinking in that moment.
0: They're probably
1: like,
0: thinking this guy's, yeah, exactly.
1: Man,
0: this guy's
1: going to
0: go into
1: tooth.
0: Shock when he drinks this stuff.
1: Yeah.
0: Whoa. So, yeah. That's great.
1: Dang, that's a lot of sweetness.
0: That's
1: yeah.
0: the start to my day.
1: Mm-hmm.
0: And I'm a pretty sweet person to begin with. So then you add all that sweetness on top of what I'm already bringing to the table.
1: Yeah.
0: Right? I mean, it's pretty crazy there. So that's all right. Don't worry about me, though. I'll be fine.
1: Okay.
0: I'll be fine.
1: Well, I'm glad.
0: First world problems. I'll survive it.

There are a lot of choices to make in the morning. Luckily, your music doesn't have to be one of them. Brian and Michaela have you covered. 101.9 WDEZ.

0: Kane Yay. Brown there with Cool Again, 101.9 WDEZ. It is 9:15, which means it's time to call another name for Luke Bryan's Crash My Playa boarding call. Now, if you haven't already heard, or if you have heard, I'm going to remind you, we want to send you to Cancun. It's the all-inclusive Moon Palace going on January 13th through 17th with four nights, all food and drinks included, pool parties, and beachside performances from Luke Bryan, Thomas Rhett, Hardy, Brothers Osborne, Brett Young, and Dustin Lynch. 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

0: 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His name is Morgan Wallen on Great Country WDEZ, and we are your home for Luke Bryan's Crash My Playa boarding call. We're sending you and a guest to the luxurious all-inclusive Moon Palace Cancun this January. 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Not only from Luke Bryan, but Thomas Rhett will be there, Hardy, Brothers Osborne, Brett Young, Dustin Lynch. I'm calling a name right now, and that name is Jane Rowe of Merrill. Jane Rowe of Merrill, you're up. 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

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We still have Parker McCollum coming up this hour. Thomas Rhett, Zach John King, and this is Jason Aldean, Amarillo Sky.

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2: Another Friday night, there's a line of cars leaving. 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

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Coke cans and BB guns, barbed wire and old fence posts. 8-point bucks in autumn,

0: 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That's Luke Combs, 101.9 WDEZ. I'm Mike Dubord, hanging out, keeping you company on a Thursday afternoon. Another weekend almost upon us. Hallelujah. Shaboozy and Jelly Roll. Here's Amen.
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2: Any fog will continue to clear out this morning. Then we're looking at mostly cloudy skies for the rest of the day today. Maybe a shower by evening west of Wausau, high of 67. A few more showers possible overnight tonight with a low down to 51. Partly cloudy tomorrow and nice with a high of 70. Partly to mostly cloudy on Saturday, high of 69. That's your 9 Storm Track forecast. I'm meteorologist Brad Miller.
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And that's the latest from Parker McCollum, Killing Me, 101.9 WDEZ. John Morgan right around the corner, but first the Zach Brown Band. Here's Whatever It Is, Great Country WDEZ.

Been by now. Morgan Wallen, 101.9 WDEZ. Mike Dubord and you rolling through a Thursday afternoon with Thomas Rhett. Here's Marry Me, Great Country.

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4: Mostly cloudy for tonight with a few light showers or sprinkles possible. Low down to 51 with an east-southeast wind of 5 miles per hour. For Friday, becoming partly cloudy and nice. High 71, southeast winds 5 to 10. 68 on Saturday, partly to mostly cloudy, though looking dry. I'm 9 Storm Track meteorologist Jackson Garlock.
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